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1: 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If you cross it, that's your motherfucking ass.

Facebook status rants to explain it all. The revolution will not break in while you wait for the next YouTube ad to play. 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